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1: Dear consumer, this is me, and I work for Michelin. Worldwide franchise, India to Michigan. And I'm here to tell you what I have to offer. Light truck passenger, tires, they're awesome. Super, wonderful, excellent, amazing. Number one rule, though, we're all about safety. When I go in transit, I'm safe there and safe back. Spread out the word from the roads to the racetrack. Michelin,
2: world's number one tire brand.

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The 2025 Ather 450 with Magic Twist. Ather 450, the bike of scooters.

0: Twist to speed up. Twist to slow down.
1: Git sunduan tapi dah, tapi ru istirahat.